0: 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We saw all the telomere here, minus 80 cells degree.
1: Yufei, 我出来了，我在地下车库了。我去我车上等你。
0: And this is our biology gene bank. We normally store all the chemicals here, and so we call this the bar area. No fire, of course.Lab area for our chief scientist, which is our boss.
2: Can I have a look?
0: I'm afraid I don't have authorization. I can show you some other place. Come on, this way.

0: I said, Jim, may I have your room card? Yeah, let me show you the way. Here. May I help? Perfect angle. Yeah? Yeah. Hope you like it. Kenny, the supplier wants to rise the price again.
1: How come?
0: Roddy's current quote is 1 point higher than ours.
1: It won't work with Roddy. Everyone knows the chaos in Roddy's boardroom. Half the business is a mess. They can't even take a decent target for their blocks.
0: Got it.
1: Yeah. Yeah. Okay. Wow, it's gonna be a busy day.
2: As long as happy day.
1: Yeah. Move on, move on. Go, go, go.

0: Hello, madam.
1: Hello, hi. I have a reservation with my husband, Mia Yucheng, and here's my passport. Could you help me to check in?
0: Sure, let me check the system. The system shows that your reservation starts from tomorrow.
1: Yes, I arrived a day earlier than planned because I want to give him a surprise. Can you help me to check in today, please?
0: Sure, let me check the room availability.
1: Okay.Is there a problem?
2: Welcome, madam. Anything I can do for you?
3: 我是这个酒店的总经理，您是来找聂先生。那你联系过聂先生吗？
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0: Richard, Mr. Nee and his wife has moved into the deluxe suite. Make sure you take care of everything they need. You know, Xiangyang is our important partner we have to secure. I want no mistake to happen. Also, send me the proposal by the way.
1: 房间好大啊。老公你可真厉害，走到哪里都是 VIP 的待遇。
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0: Huh? 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Where is the last bottle of Screaming Eagle? I just checked the inventory and it still was there.
1: Man just bought it. The inventory may be not updated yet.
0: Oh my god, what should we do? I need this bottle. I really need this now.
2: Mr. D, we are out of the red wine that Mr. Neil wanted. Someone just bought the last bottle. Here's Gray Dino.
3: Do everything they can to hold on Mr. Dino. I'll be there as soon as possible.
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7: Congratulations to Kenny for winning the Svelto Hotel Group Outstanding General Manager of the Year.
8: Thanks so much.
7: He's also the youngest manager in the history of the group.In his own strength, he won. He is from acting manager to general manager. And the other candidate is Ms. Smith, Andy Smith, a specialist from the group. He's the most specialist and general manager gold medalist from our company group. Please, let's welcome him to Mr. Smith.
9: Is he bubbling
7: a lot? Welcome. Mr. Smith?
9: Just come in, I guess. I've got not so many rules when you work with me, but the most important is performance. To be a little harsh on you.
8: No thanks to you.

0: Phil, I closed the deal, hit every KPI, secured the China partnership. You know better than anyone where they should have positioned me. With some doors to stay closed, no matter the outcome. Still, I thought this time may be different. I thought you'd recognize what I've brought to the table.
1: Because you are very good.
2: It's well known in the company. This is a big group. With value, your amazing innovatability. And as a young man like you, ambitious, why are you concerned about Amir Toisol as a manager? Our next hotel.In South Africa.

0: has some problem here. You have to think.
1: I think
0: you can do it.
1: Of course.
0: Are you all right?
1: Landy Horse has cheated us. The chairman signed up the contract with the pension group just yesterday. We are too late.
0: You mean like yesterday?
1: Yeah, just yesterday.
0: I'll go find the chairman.
1: Yes.
2: I think it's too late to see him now.
0: The chairman was on a meditation retreat yesterday. There's no way he would have taken any meetings. You know what? That news is probably just a bluff by painting.

0: How did you do this?
1: To be fair, I only made it.
0: Kenny, first of all, my congrats to you on signing this contract. But vast majority of this work on signing this contract was made by me and my team.
1: Got the contract with the life.
0: What?
1: And your hotel.

0: measure her blood pressure and heart rate every 2 hours. And pay attention to the drainage flow and traits.
1: Okay.
0: And she must fast temporarily at present. And eat fluid food after anal discharge. So give her IV nutrition today. Don't worry, everything is fine.
2: Let's take it on. Thank you for your help.
0: It was your timely surgery that saved her spleen.
3: Thank you. Thank you for being my lifesaver.
4: Thank you.
5: Wagungyo or Wagari Hapa?

0: A couple of days ago, Kasa Hospital treated 30 traffic accident victims, of which 9 were severely injured and 21 had minor injuries. All the 21 minor injured victims have been released from hospital. Unfortunately, one of the severe injured victims has died, while the remaining 8 has been discharged and are no longer in danger. And I see this as a remarkable achievement. I'm here today, full of gratitude and thanks. And I have to present a banner on behalf of the Ministry of Health. Captain Zhao, I'd like to present this banner on behalf of the Ministry of Health. I present you with this banner.
1: Thank you, sir.
0: Thank you.
1: That is our job.
0: Thank you. Thank you. Thank you, sir. Thank you, sir. Thank you. Thank you, sir. Thank you. Thank you, ma'am. Thank you, sir. Thank you. Thank you. Thank you. Thank you. Thank you. Thank you. Thank you.
2: Cheers!
3: Cheers!
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2: Come in.
3: 哦，谢谢。 I remember you. You are Mr. Kango's cousin.
2: Yes.
3: What's wrong?
4: I've been coughing a lot lately, especially at 2 or 3 in the morning, and it always wakes me up.
3: He breathes.

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2: 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You're going to take two pills three times a day, half an hour after eating, and don't forget to drink a lot of water.
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2: Also, you have a box of medicine for your stomach. This one you're going to take one pill half an hour before eating, and try to avoid spicy or too much sweet food.
1: Thank you. You're a good doctor.
0: You're welcome.
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0: 那当然。
4: How are you feeling today?
5: My hand hurt a bit, but it's okay.
4: Daru.
5: Yes.
4: Why didn't you use the hamper cap for room 3?
5: My goodness. I'm sorry, I forgot again.

0: The surgical patient in room 3 could have been discharged in 2 days because you didn't use a heparin cap and didn't properly disinfect the catheter. Now, they have thrombosis and phlebitis. We even don't know if there will be any other problems.
1: You know, even if I remember, nobody else does.
0: That's not an excuse. Didn't I buy the heparin caps for all of you? Have you all been using them or not?
1: Look, May, I told them, and I reminded them, and I emphasized them, but they are saying that it's too much trouble.
0: Daryl, you are the head nurse. You should set a good example. You made a promise during the training sessions. It hasn't been that long.

0: take this seriously? I don't care if you take me seriously or not. Just think about those patients.
1: I promise I will change.
2: Hi, May. Have you done?
1: Oh, yeah. Here you are.
2: After the injection of room 5, I will get off the walk. Bye, May.
1: I'm not the only one.
0: I'm not.
3: Hello, doctor.
4: Morning.
2: Morning. Jumbo.
5: Jumbo.
4: Jumbo. Hey, Susie.
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9: You look good, and these tests are fine. What about the nausea and vomiting?
10: I've been feeling much better.
9: Okay, let's move on with the next treatment. Come back in tomorrow afternoon. I'll book an appointment with Dr. Kitan.
10: Tomorrow afternoon won't work. I've already booked an appointment with Dr. Shun.
9: Dr. Shun? Who's Dr. Shun?
10: Dr. Shun, the Chinese traditional medical doctor from the Chinese medical team. And recently she's been helping me with acupunctures. And I have stopped taking the medicine given to me by Dr. Kitan.Recently, when I have time, I book an appointment with her.

0: Did you use these things to cure Simba?
1: This is cup for cupping. It removes moisture from the body, clear and open the meridians and relieve fatigue.
0: Hmm. I don't understand meridians as well as qi and blood. I know the human body well from an anatomical aspect. However, I've never seen the meridians you're talking about.
1: Mr. Kidan, you know about magnetic field, right? But have you seen it before? Well, it does exist. People follow nature and live with nature in harmony. That is the philosophy of traditional Chinese medicine. As long as we can maintain a patient's natural balance, we can achieve long-term health.
0: Is there any scientific basis for this?
1: Traditional Chinese medicine is a product of thousands of years of experience and research by Chinese people. Well, Western medicine has only been around for hundreds of years. China has thousands of years of history. If TCM is useless, how do you think our nation and people survived?
0: I still don't fully get what you're saying, but...Partially, I agree that what you said makes sense. Maybe I can try to learn more about traditional Chinese medicine.
1: If you want, let me feel pulse.
0: Okay, let's do this.
1: Please sit down. Give me your right hand, pointing facing up.

0: delicious. I went to China a few years ago and I had this kind of xiaomai in Shanghai, which I couldn't forget. I'm glad that I have the chance to try it again.
1: Hey, 张医生.
2: Hey, 三哥.
3: 粽子.
4: Yeah.来啦，
5: 石头姐，
4: 我来介绍一下吧。来 ，This is Mr. Nathan from the Daily News. This is Nurse Wu Mei. This is Dr. Jiang.
0: Nice to meet you, Doctor.
6: Nice to meet you too.
4: From the Chinese Medical Team.
0: Nice to meet you.
7: Nice to meet you too.
0: Oh boy, I know you. I've seen your poster everywhere. You're like a celebrity.
7: Thank you, Mr. Nathan.
4: Please sit.
7: 好
0: Sit down. Let's carry on.
4: Bill, I'd like to chat. I have some other things to attend to. Excuse me.
0: Yeah.
7: Okay.
0: Let's carry on. Okay, so let's begin.
7: Okay, all right.
8: It's really strange. Anything you want, just one hand, it's really easy.
4: 江大队长会夸人了呀！
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1: Yes.
0: What's up?
1: We need help.
0: Okay, no problem. Follow me.
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1: Well, ever since I finished my internship at Emo Hospital in France, I've been always wishing to work with you. And this dream actually came true. But unfortunately, here you are. Just after 1 year, you're about to leave. Well, you know, I feel like what the Chinese call 落花有情 and you would be what they call 流血无意 What means actually, I'm a falling flower with affection for you when you are just a flowing water without any emotion.You know, actually, you could stay one more year.
2: I love Sana too, and I also want to stay, but there are many more places in Africa that need me.
1: Kasai Hospital needs you the most.
2: No, Kongo. There is a Chinese medical team stationed at Kasai Hospital. They have excellent medical skills and medical ethics, and it is a blessing for the sick to have them at Kasai Hospital. I should go to.Other places that don't have that good fortune and help other patients.
1: Makes sense.

0: 我，媳妇，媳妇，媳妇，快快快，这个小时有50毫升的尿液。
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1: Yes。
2: 姐。
1: Yes。
2: 哎哎。阿桑特，阿桑特。阿桑特，阿桑特，阿桑特，阿桑特，阿桑特，阿桑特。
3: Well, obviously you've made up your mind.I can only wish you all the best, my friend. Bon vent.
1: Merci.
3: Come in.
4: Dr. Congo.
3: Yeah?
4: Chief Keithan, we have good news.
3: What's that?
4: Amadou is able to urinate and he's able to breathe, but a little bit faint.
3: Oh, really?
4: Yes.
3: Wow. That's great.
5: You did a great job.
6: My master did a lot of research for this.
3: Oh, that's good, that's good, that's good.
6: It's very good.

0: Yes, you know, our hospital has officially launched the promotion of heparin caps. And we are very grateful to the Chinese medical team for their full and continuous support. Actually, the data speak of themselves. The heparin caps has shown efficiency in the prevention of infections and thrombosis. You know, that's a matter of life and death. That's why I fully support it.
1: Thank you, Dean Kanga.
0: You're welcome.
1: Finally, if I'm asked, what else would you like to say to the doctors of Chinese medical team?
0: Well, I'm totally willing to work alongside with the Chinese medical team, you know, and overcome all kind of challenges. Because once again, as long as my people from Sana can have a better health, that comes first.
1: Thank you, Dean Kanga.
0: You're welcome.
1: So thank you very much.
2: Welcome back.
3: Oh, thank you.
1: Hello, Miss Bamboo.
4: Yeah, the selected topic is quite good. I will go back to edit. Wait for the news tonight.
5: Well done. Thank you.
4: Yes, when next time we go for dinner, be sure to get me an extra bottle of wine for free.
1: All right. Goodbye. Okay. Send a picture right now to our person.
3: Okay.
5: 走。
6: Let's be honest. These heparin caps does work.
0: Oh yeah. You know, these Chinese doctors are really devoted to their work.
6: As you know, this Daily News is the famous newspaper in our country. When they use it on TV at night, I afraid not only Mr. Yusuf, but also the president will see it.
0: Oh yeah.
6: So, why are these Chinese people making such a huge commotion?
0: I'm surprised you still call yourself an expert on China. Don't you see what's going on here? The Chinese people are using the newspapers and the television just to spread around their message. That's what we call in Chinese, 醉翁之意不在酒.

0: Have you made your decision?
1: I have been your assistant for so many years. Now that you are leaving, I just want to go home.
0: If you're leaving just because I am, I suggest you think about it again.
1: Other than you, I have no friends here.
0: Actually, you're not alone. In the days that the Chinese medical team was here, I witnessed their every word and action. I already consider them my closest friends. We are not alone.
2: 恢复得非常好，可以回家好好养一养了，这样也可以替你们省点钱。
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8: 要做酱到出门啊。I haven't congratulated you yet.
6: Oh, thank you.
8: I really did not expect it, but you've created a miracle.
9: It's something we ought to do.
8: Dr. Jiang, I will be leaving Sana soon, and I have an earnest request.
6: Yes.
8: Would it be possible for me to visit your medical team's base in Midele Village?
4: Just to take a look?
10: Of course. Welcome.
8: Thank you.
11: 刚到马里以后啊，从来没有看到他们在使用钢束帽。在我们国内，钢束帽和留置针都是一体，他们的留置针都不戴钢束帽，都没有一个很好的护理方式。留置针两个并发症，静脉炎和深静脉血栓。曾经有脑肿瘤的病，他静脉留置针留在那里，过了两三天以后，我发现他手臂很肿，我就在想，这个病人很有可能就是深静脉血栓。在马里，他们的医务人员根本就没有这么一个概念，如何正确的使用静脉留置针。2011年的年底，我就向国内申请了200个的钢束帽，我甚至用图片拍下来给他们演示，告诉他们存在这些风险。马里医院的院长还有护理总监也告诉我，他说：“你就这样子跟

0: I know this dengue. It can nourish the blood and moisten the intestines. Last time, Dr. Swan told me that I have a problem called deficiency of qi when she took my pulse. So I searched online and learned that dengue will be a solution to my problem.
1: Oh, I sit down. Your homework. 右边这个锅底呢是当归党参汤锅底。这两味中药结合的作用呢，主要是起到一个通经活血、益气养血、补中益气的功效。
0: Wow, I've never heard of food that can cure diseases. It seems like our cognition has boundaries, but knowledge has no bounds.
1: 左边这个锅底呢是辛辣的锅底，它是我们中国冬季最常用的锅底，它具有温中散寒、行气化湿的作用，特别适合冬季手足不温者食用，不仅效果好，口味也很棒，你可以试一下。
0: For so good food, we also need a good drink. It's a pity that Dr. Ma has already quitted drinking. This brandy has been in my collection for long.
2: Oh, thank you.
0: The first toast is to our two beautiful ladies. Dr. Swan, I apologize for my previous narrow-mindedness. Although I still can't fully understand the mysteries of traditional Chinese medicine, Simba proved your outstanding medical skills.
1: Thank you. I'm flattered.
0: Miss Wu, the way you introduced heparin caps in Sana was truly a miracle. You nailed it.You have shown me the charm of Chinese women.
3: You have only seen 1% of it.
0: Of course, there is also the charm of Chinese men. Dr. Ma is now my favorite.
2: Oh, be careful, kid, then. My wife knows Kung Fu.
0: I kind of understand why Sana people like the Chinese medical team so much. You are a group of magical people. Although each person is different, your response to difficulties is always united and fearless. You reminded me of the superheroes in movies.
4: There are no superheroes in our stories. Only ordinary people who work hard.
0: But it is you, ordinary people, who saved Amadou from certain death.
4: Do you know why we didn't give up?
0: Why?
4: Because Amadou is not only himself, but also me, us, and you.

0: 苗苗，帮帮我。好。人类的命运是一个共同的整体，无论什么肤色、什么种族、什么语言，我们有幸生活在同一段历史当中，所以我们创造的是共同的人类的文明。医生这个职业出现在历史长河当中，它的使命就是拯救那些需要被拯救的生命。
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2: a pity that I only signed a one-year contract with Kasai Hospital, and my term is about to end. What is that? Chinese saying again.
3: 相见恨晚。
2: Exactly. 相见恨晚。 What a pity. I would like to be part of you in the following days. I hope that the destinies of your country, my country, and Sana will always be together.
0: 没什么可遗憾的。别忘了。 我们是共同体，无论在哪儿，我们都不会孤单啊。
2: I have recommended to Kango that after I leave, my patients will be taken over by you, China medical team.
0: 放心吧，我们一定不辱使命。你离开桑那之后，打算回法国吗？
4: Are you heading back to France?
2: I will only stop my steps on the day I die.
3: What's your next destination?
2: Bolivia. One night I dreamed of the Uyuni salt flats. I feel that it is calling me. And I know for sure that the people there will definitely need me. After that, I might go to Haiti to see the most beautiful mountain in the world, or to Chile and drink the greatest wine in front of the Santiago Cathedral.
4: Wow.
3: Mr. Kaden, thank you for showing me another side of doctors. You have a true romance in your heart. To you and your romance.
2: To all of us.
4: Cheers.
5: Cheers.
4: Cheers.
2: This is nothing like I imagined. It doesn't feel like a temporary lodging. It feels more like home.
0: 这就是我们的家呀。
4: It is home.
2: I would also like to join this family. I hope I can become part of this big family.
0: 当然，没有问题。
4: Of course, anytime.
0: 在我们中国有位经典古籍，
4: There's a classic.
0: 叫《礼记》。
4: The book of
0: 里面有一句话是这么说的：“天下大同。”我相信，在不久的将来，我们就会迎来人人互相帮助，天下合为一家的时代。啊，这个是我们所有队员的手印。这是我们的故事。 也是我们的回忆。Representing
4: our stories, our memories.
2: The Chinese are the most romantic people.
0: 这是我们驻地的名字。麦乐村。
4: In Chinese.
0: 来自斯瓦西里语。 Milele.
2: Milele. Why is it called that?
0: 马家医生就知道你会问这样的问题。他正带着他自己找到的答案，等着你。
4: He's waiting for you with answers.
0: 走吧。
4: Let's go.

0: Dr. Yang, you know what happened to Jose, right?
1: Yeah, he's a good doctor. He's leaving. He's a loss for Casey Hospital.
0: I've talked to him, but we have to respect his decision. Captain Jiang.
2: Dr. Ma.
0: I have to go back now, as I will begin my journey tomorrow.
3: Separate journey, my friend. Hope we can meet again.

0: Excellency.
1: The Rakan girl.
0: Yeah.
1: I won't keep you. I'll talk to you later.
0: Okay, that's fine.
1: Captain Zhang.
2: Huh?
1: Please save my mother's life.
2: Please have a seat and tell us what happened.
1: She has been diagnosed with very serious illness, pericarditis.
3: 心包积液量不少，有点心包填塞的症状。要先做穿刺，放个引流管，然后再化验一下，看看是什么原因引起的。这个穿刺很简单，苏莱曼都可以做。
4: 不行，这优素副部长找的是中国医疗队，

0: The surgery was great.
1: Wonderful. Dr. Zhang, thank you so much for saving my mother.
2: You're welcome. This is what we do.
1: You are very most skillful Chinese doctor.
2: I'm quite flattered. I'm just an ordinary doctor. In China, there are many doctors like me.
1: I have been to China before.
2: Have you?
1: Yes. As a matter of fact, I visited a few years ago. When I visited one of your hospitals, it was an internet-based healthcare system. It was an eye-opening experience for me. Dr. Zhang, thank you again on behalf of my mother. Take care.
2: Come find me if you need it.
1: Okay, I will.
2: Please.
1: All right, thank you.

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4: 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It's looking very good.
3: 行吗？
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5: 啊！谢谢赵老板请客。
4: You're looking beautiful. Welcome, welcome. You're bleeding. You're looking beautiful.
7: 稍等一下，How much is that for 4 pieces?
4: So for 1 piece, 50,000 shillings, and 4 pieces, that will be 200 total. 200.
8: Wow, that's really expensive. Let's go to another.
4: No, wait. So I can make a deal for you. Let's make it 108,000 just for you.
7: I'll pay 100,000.
4: Cannot afford to go that low.
7: 120 at the most.
8: Come on.
4: So I cannot afford to sell them at 100. I cannot go that low.
7: Okay, let's get something else. Change.
4: Wait, okay, wait, wait, wait. So 120 is a deal. 120.
7: Okay.
0: 我付钱了啊。
9: 走，去那边看看。
4: 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You don't believe me? They look very good. That's great. So, wow.
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5: Jump,
6: jump,
3: jump,
5: jump, jump,
6: jump,
5: jump,
3: jump, jump, jump, jump, jump, jump, jump, jump, jump, jump, jump, jump, jump, jump, jump, jump, jump, jump, jump, jump, jump, jump, jump, jump, jump, jump, jump, jump, jump, jump, jump, jump, jump, jump, jump, jump, jump, jump, jump, jump, jump, jump, jump, jump, jump, jump, jump, jump, jump, jump, jump, jump, jump, jump, jump, jump, jump, jump, jump, jump, jump, jump, jump, jump, jump, jump, jump, jump, jump, jump, jump, jump, jump, jump, jump, jump, jump, jump, jump, jump, jump, jump, jump, jump, jump, jump, jump, jump, jump, jump, jump, jump, jump, jump, jump, jump, jump, jump, jump, jump, jump, jump, jump, jump, jump, jump, jump, jump, j